0: Белое радио.
1: It was a slight on my honor, so he deserved it. 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

0: 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And you just wish at the end of the day that you hadn't.
1: Музыка без слов.

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And all those nights I walked you home from crowded bars when you were drunk, well, they meant nothing, 'cause you up and walked away. And I just wonder what it takes to make you stay.

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Now it's a call and a hollow whisper that consumes my body when you.

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I love you long and I love you well. So bury me in the kitchen.